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5: we are not going to allow our party to be swallowed our party will be distinct we shall continue to be one as ODM and we shall come out of this affair much stronger. When Moi thought he had swallowed us and we killed our party NDP, we came out much stronger in LDP.
6: You sacrificed the entire heshima na value ya chama ambayo tulijenga for a long time. This party is here to stay. This party is not going anywhere.
7: I am more than confident that ODM is going to form the next government. Of course, in partnership with UDA and other like-minded formation.
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10: you sacrificed the entire heshima na value ya chama
6: ambayo tulijenga for a long time. This party is here to stay. This party is not going anywhere.
8: I am more than confident that ODM is going to form the next government. Of course, in partnership with UDA and other like-minded formation.
0: Erovanya na sile la liko kwenye boga kwenye nyota engi ya Marina Sipa au serikali kwenye kwanza na tenisho yoroika roroti loraise tangu go
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11: Just before their death we were noticing that some of them are becoming recumbent, they are going down, and we noticed that there are some signs of paralysis, especially on the front side, especially the front limbs and the front quarters. They had labored breathing, so they were, that shows that the respiratory system was already compromised. On postmortem, we found that the lungs were affected, and also the heart. The stomach contents had lots of tomatoes, which could be probably a point source for that one. For the others, we could also see, because they are within that family, that they must have visited the same area.
12: And there are indications that in those samples that were delivered, they are remnants of what we call cyanide. And cyanide is a highly toxic chemical, and particularly for elephants. If elephants consume cyanide, they cannot survive a day or two.
1: Steven Saringe.
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